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1: Yes, and a very, very good morning to you all. Yes, first of all, before I start my program, I'd like to acknowledge our traditional owners here, the Gidja and Jaro people of this land, on where we are broadcasting live to you from Brunyung Orangagiram on 98.1 FM in the golden heart of the Kimberley. And of course, secondly and most importantly, good morning to all our listeners out there, wherever you may be. All our mob out there, Nanixon Camp, Mullen Camp, Milba, Red Hill, Murawalu, Piaji, Flywell, Kunji, Lambu, Wangu, and Linga, and top area, middle area, garden area, and everybody in between. If you're cruising down the highway, doing your business, and tuned into PRK Radio, I hope you guys are having a great, great start to your day. What is the best start of the day is early in the morning, and there you go. I hope it is, made you feel well and good this morning, and the weather's fine, and of course it's Monday the 5th of October. Now time flies when you're having fun. Yes, it's the 5th of October. Before you know it, we'll be in November. Hope you guys are having a great start to this beautiful day. Just a fresh reminder for you again, and you'll be hearing this from me often enough until we get someone, PRK volunteers wanted. And come and host your own local radio show, share your music, culture, ideas, and anything you would like to talk about. There you go. Afternoon shows are available between 12 and 5. And you are welcome. Everyone is welcome. Community voices are valued. No experience is needed, and you will get the support you need. There is also training and guidance from the friendly team here. So be heard in your community. Share your voice and creativity. Connect with others. So, yeah, if that's you and if that's what you want to do, and I'm pretty sure I'll get lucky one day and someone will say, yes, that's me. So come down to the radio station, and we'll be more than happy to assist you in sharing your own, doing your own show, and giving you training, whatever is needed. And yeah, just to be able to hear that that voice of yours to help our people with information of what is happening in and around Halls Creek. And yeah, if you just tune in again, this is Annabelle Cox taking you through the Sunrise Show. And this hour is bringing you Indigenous music. Now, I'm going through a list of Indigenous artists for you this morning. So yeah, some of them we have heard and haven't heard, but it's great to hear what the talent our people have out there, and the songs and the stories that they bring behind the songs that they record. So yeah, stay tuned and listen to some of these deadly artists, one and only Indigenous artists, and the songs that they bring to us. Hope you enjoy your day and continue to enjoy your day this beautiful Monday morning, 5th of October.

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2: Yes, and if you just tuned in, good morning to you again, or good morning to you. And what a way to start the hour. I just got to repeat the song we had there, Bunuba Girl, from the one and only legendary Mr. Ma there, Fitzroy Express. Also, Kimberley Born and Bred there by the Young Guns. And taking us into the hour there, we had a song from Common Sense Band, Fishing in the Marawara. And, of course, Abandoned, taking us into the hour with a song simply entitled Waterfall. 25 minutes past the hour of 8 o'clock. And, yeah, you will tune in to the Sunrise Show with your local broadcaster, of course, me, Annabelle Cox, taking you through this hour and bringing to you Indigenous music this hour. There you go. If you've got a favorite artist, one of our legendary artists, Kimberley people, Pilbara people, anybody, any Indigenous artists, you got a favorite song you'd like to hear, then please get back to us here at PRK Radio. And you can email me at annabellecox@prkradio.com.au. And my email address again is annabellecox.prkradio@gmail.com. Yes, and that's the new work email for me. So, yeah, if you're too busy to come down to the radio station, then you can always email me, and we'll get you information from your email. Yeah, it's good to listen to our heroes, our legends, and the talent and the songs that they bring out, the story that they bring out within their music, and we'll be hearing more of those within the hour. Okay, a bit of information here, and the Youth Night Program. That is at Jungani, and it started. So about the program, the Youth Night Patrol operates Tuesday to Saturday from 5 p.m. till 11 p.m., supporting young people aged 10 to 17. And what the service does, if you don't already know, it's provide a safe space for young people, offer meals, basic first aid and hygienic products, provide mentoring and referrals to support services, work with youth stakeholders, assist with safe transport where needed, and monitor youth gathering location and maintain program reporting. Now, why does it matter? Fewer young people on the streets at night? That's one of the reasons. Improve safety, well-being, and support for young people. Greater access to services for young people and families, stronger community partnership, and perceptions of safety. This program is for everyone. By helping our youth, we are creating a safer horse breed for all. So if you want to learn more or share feedback, you can contact the service manager, which is John, and his email address is sc1@jungani.org.au. And, yes, right from Jungani Judia Indigenous Corporation. Yeah, that's a good thing that they are doing. It's the Youth Night Program. There you go, supporting more support services for our younger people. And, yeah, it just feels great to be having those sort of services available for our young people. And if you would like some information shared within your organization, again, like I said, I gave you the email regarding my email address, work email address, or even prkradio@bigpond.com. You can email in information to us as well. And it's a good thing to be able to share information, and especially for those ones who can't, who's lacking in literacy and numeracy and can't read much, can't get around much. So, yeah, our elders always listen to radio, so that's the best information, our best outlet that they can get is listening to the radio. There you go. You tuned into the Sunrise Show with Annabelle Cox taking you through this hour on Monday, the 5th of October, of course, 2026.

on this day, and it's the Sunrise Show, and good morning to you all, and what a great weekend it was. It was the, I think it's the elimination time we had on the weekend. So there was two games. There was Gundajaro and Waramano Tigers. And we had the Yaji Dockers and Yili Powers. And I think heading for the grand final is the Gundajaro Cats and Yili Powers coming up this weekend. And if you got more information you want to share about the footy, then please come down to the radio station and let us know. But only one team can win, and everybody need to support their team in a good way, and there can only be one winner, and respect each other on the game, and handshake and handshake for a good game and stuff like that, and just keep it happy and enjoy the day on the field, and as a supporter, support each other, even the team that you're not going for, and just congratulate the winners. And like I said, there can only be one winner. And looking forward to the game this weekend, and see who's going to walk out the winner for 2026 Southeast Kimberley Football League here in Halls Creek, in our deadly oval, of course. There you go. If you got information you want to share, like I always say, please come down to the radio station. We've got email addresses if you're really, really, really too busy to walk down to the radio station or drive down to the radio station. 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There you go. And coming up to 20 minutes to 9 o'clock. And remember, don't change your dial. Stay tuned to PRK Radio, because Dad George will be back with you after the NIRS news at 9 o'clock. And he'll be bringing his show to you. Like I said, you could be the one having your show next or in the afternoon. There you go. The opportunity is there for you. So feel free to come down when you feel the right time is for you. And just keep growing, keep learning, and keep moving forward. So you can always just keep moving forward all the time, and just keep going. You never know how strong you are until you look back at everything you've overcome. There you go. We have sort of pull up and we get slack and we just try and give up, and then there's something inside our inner thoughts to say, no, get up, keep moving. And that's what we need to do. Just keep moving slowly by slowly, and we'll get to our destination or our goals in life, and it will be a success. So more Indigenous artists coming your way from Brunyungurunga. Get them on 98.1 FM.

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1: Yes, and there we heard from Albert Wiggin and a song simply entitled Kiss My Troubles Goodbye. And before that, we had John Albert with Yesterday's People. Time is now 10 minutes to the hour of 9 o'clock. And, yeah, just don't change your dial because Dad George will be with you at 9 o'clock after the National Indigenous Radio Service news. And just like to share a motivational quote to you. And never, in whatever you are doing, and if you're liking what you're doing, just keep going. Your hardest times often lead to the greatest moments of your life. Keep going. Tough situations build strong people in the end. There you go. And I hope that has motivated you this morning. Remember, always put a smile on your dial, and that sure does make your day. What a beautiful, beautiful morning it is. Monday, the 5th of October. And, your local broadcaster coming to you live from Bunyangaranga. Get them here on 98.1 FM. And, just having a great, great morning this morning. And bringing to you Indigenous artists this hour on this beautiful Monday morning. And you have the Indie coming up for you next. And, more Indigenous music coming this hour.

Yeah, that was Yacht the Indie there with Tribal Voice. And taking us to the hour is Archie Roach with a song simply entitled Life is Worth Living. And stay tuned to PRK Radio. Dad George will be joining you. Annabelle Cox signing off for the hour.

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1: Yes, and a good morning to you again. 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Good morning to all our listeners out there. But first and foremost, I'd like to acknowledge our traditional owners here, the Dharu and Gija people, on whose land we are broadcasting live to you from Bunyungurunga Giram on 98.1 FM, right in here in the golden heart of the Kimberley, Halls Creek. And, of course, your local lady here bringing to you the hour. And, good morning to all our mob out there everywhere in the Packham and Kimberley region, Kalambaroo, Wormantuki Creek, Balgo, Yili, Gunninya, Pullout, Wangi Radio, Nukunba, Luma, Kambalan, Chalpadanga, 6DBY, Derby, Radio Galari and Broome, One Arm Point, Jadinyan, Abigail Bay, Bijadanga, Jigalong and Yandiyara, and our mob around here, Nickerson Camp, Milba, Red Hill, Marawalu, Piaji, Flywell, Kunji, Lambu, Wangu, and Alinga. And wherever you may be, you might be in the top area of your community, your town, middle area or garden area or side communities, or you're driving down the highway, whatever you are doing, wherever you are, good morning to you. And welcome to the Mixed Music Show. And again, Indigenous artists is coming to you from PRK Radio on this beautiful morning, Monday, the 5th of October. And like I said earlier in my show, time flies when you're having fun, doesn't it? And I hope today is a deadly start to your day wherever you may be, family and friends. And just hope you continue on to have a great start to your day, which is the best part of the day, I guess, in the morning. So there you go. Enjoy your start to this fresh start of your life for the day. And enjoy every moment you have. So we'll be bringing you mostly indigenous music, listening to the stories and talent that our indigenous artists have. And there we go. We'll be bringing, starting with you with some Warumpi band. And time is now 8 minutes past the hour of 9 o'clock.

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1: Yes, and good morning to you again if you just tuned in. And welcome to the Packham listeners out there, to all our mob, wherever you may be in the Kimberley and Pilbara region. And our first acknowledgement to our traditional owners here in Halls Creek, the Gidja and Jaro people on whose land we are streaming live to you and through the Packham network from Brunyungurunga, get them on 98.1 FM. And yes, you're tuned into the Mixed Music Show, and Annabelle Cox is taking you through this hour. And good morning to you all, wherever ever you may be. Hope you're having a great, great start to your day. This is a beautiful Monday morning, the 5th of October. And remember, if you've got a request or information you want to share, you can do that. 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Most of our people are very transient and we tend to move from one place to the next, and we got families scattered all over the Kimberley and Pilbara region, in the desert region as well. So we all, the little bracks are set up, and everybody can say hello to another family member, and we can share information. And that is what we're all about, is sharing information and giving our mob a heads up on what is happening within our community, and especially this time of the year. Now it's coming to the finals, the grand final, I should say, not for the AFL, but for the Southeast Kimberley Football League. And yes, I think we'll be seeing, I'm pretty sure I know that we'll be seeing the Kunda Jaro Cats and the Yearly Powers are taking off the grand final for us this coming week. And so, yeah, may the best team win, and all supporters, you know, support your team and make it a friendly space, friendly environment, and everybody just support each other and have a very fun day that day that's coming up for us on the weekend. And, yeah, so I hope everybody enjoyed themselves this past weekend after the elimination finals we had here. And, again, that was between the Kunda Jaro Cats and Wiramana Tigers, and, of course, the Yagi Dockers versus the Yidi Power. And there we go. We walked out with winners there, the Kunda Jaro Cats and the Yearly Powers. So yeah, that'll be happening this weekend, and most of the mob will be in, everybody will be in from the communities. So yeah, let's have a good game, a friendly game, and everybody say hello and catch up with each other, and make it a deadly friendly game to go and watch. There can only be one winner. Respect each other and care for each other, and handshake with each other after the game. There you go. What a great weekend to look forward to this week in Halls Creek. And I believe there might be some happening everywhere else, but if you're going to share that information, you can. And, yeah, share it to us through the email address I just gave you. Now the time is 9:21. 21 minutes past the hour of 9 o'clock, and you're with Annabelle Cox, taking you through this hour, bringing you a mixture of music, Indigenous music coming your way.

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1: Yes, and good morning to you all again. And there we had a song simply entitled Our Ways, Our Stories. And, of course, the Pegram Brothers there with Barefoot Kid, and bringing to you artists from different places and different talent. But all got the same talent, music, writing, and just love to listen to Indigenous music this hour and hear the stories and the talent that our artists have to share with us through their music. So, yeah, Indigenous music coming your way this hour, this beautiful Monday morning, 5th of October, and Annabelle Cox taking you through here with the Mix a Music Show. And like I said, bringing to you Indigenous artists. And turn your page if you want to quit smoking. There is a quit line here if you want to call, or if you're on a yarn, if you want to have a yarn with your medical services wherever you may be, then you can do so. Or you can also call the quits line, which is 137848. There you go. If you want to make smoking history for yourself, and we know everybody's unique in their own way, and for some people it's easy to give up smoking. And for some, it's hard. So, yeah, if you need help with it and you're struggling to quit smoking, better good reasons. It's getting, it's not cheap. It's getting more expensive, so you can save more money. So, yeah, and it's not good for our health, of course. But, yeah, if you are making your mind up and making a decision to want to quit, then there's a quit line. And it's again at 137848. Let's repeat that again. On your quit line number is 137848. If you really, really want that help and assistance to quit smoking, you can call them on a quit line. And maybe alcohol, the same issue. If you want to, you can probably reach out to your Aboriginal medical services or the hospital and see what assistance, and they'll direct you to where you probably need to go to get that support. And, let's not forget that and keep saying, oh, it's hard, but, yeah, there is a way. Where there's a will, there's a way. So, 9:33, the time is, and right here from Brunyung Oranga, get them on 98.1 FM. 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

0: 7 days a week.
1: Yeah, sure is. And, yeah, this is the Mixed Music Show, and Annabelle Cox taking you through the hour. Now, there we heard from Yatha Indy with the song simply entitled Treaty. And Home is Where Your Heart Is was the song before that. And it's now 9:42, and more Indigenous music coming your way. And I just feel so excited just to be listening to a whole show of Indigenous artists coming our way. And you listen to the stories and the songs that they put together and made themselves, rewrite their songs and tell the stories. And it's just it's just so deadly to hear the stories behind their music. And deadly. So more of our Indigenous artists coming to you live from Brian Yungurunga. Get them streaming to you

through the Packham network, in the Kimberley and Pilbara region, and wherever you may be, good morning to you. Now, just school holiday activity for the people here in Horse Creek. Monday the 5th, there'll be the pool will be open from 12 to 5, and breakfast. Breakfast will be provided by Wunan on the grass area opposite the Wunan office there. So there you go. Food community, good vibes. That is happening today for you at the park there, at the grass area across from the Wunan office there next to the town. And, again, a reminder, I think the pool will be open each and every day from 12 o'clock. So, go and cool off. The weather's warming up a bit, and even though we had a lovely, lovely rain the other day, but, it's there for your use, so make good use of it. And tomorrow, the 6th of October, again, it'll be open at 12, and there'll be a PCYC disco night happening from 6 o'clock right through till 8 at night. That'll be all happening again at our Horse Creek Aquatic and Recreation Center. There you go, kids. A lot of activities happening for you, keeping you cool and keeping you busy, and hopefully making you tired so you can go back and have a good rest. But there you go. The support is out there for our young people. And again, the Youth Night Program that is now operating as usual from Tuesday to Saturday, 5 o'clock right through till 9 p.m. And that, again, is all happening at the Rec Center. And it's a safe place and a good vibes and a brighter tomorrow for our younger ones. Night Patrol runs at 9:30 and goes till 11 o'clock for everybody here in Horse Creek. And there you go. So all the services is available for all our young people. So, go ahead and have a lovely day and enjoy your days over the school holidays. And we'll see you again at the Rec Center. Seems like it's all happening at the Rec Center. There you go. It's 9:45, and you're with Annabelle Cox, bringing to you the Mixed Music Show from Brunyung Oranga Gedam 98.1 FM, bringing to you Indigenous artists coming your way. 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

0: Hey, this is Turan Bedford coming at you from PRK 98.1 FM. If you're tuned in, don't trick the dial off. Why?
1: Yeah, what a deadly song there. And, you know, the story behind it all. Archie Roach there with Took the Children Away. And if you don't feel anything, then something must be wrong with you. But, yeah, it's good to hear those sort of stories in your song, in your music. So, yeah. And, of course, before that, we had Fitzroy Express with a song simply entitled If Only. 3 minutes to the hour of 10 o'clock. We'll be switching over to Sandy Dan at Galari there. So stay tuned to PRK Radio. And taking us into the hour, we have a song from our local talent here, Mr. G. Fletcher, Tapping on My Spoons.

0: Hey there, Harrison Peterson here from NIRS News, coming to you from the lands of the Yuggera and Turrbal peoples. The upcoming closure of a Darwin accommodation centre is concerning dialysis users. The Aboriginal-run Yisa accommodation facility is expected to close its doors on Sunday. The centre houses dialysis patients, homeless Territorians and families fleeing violence. The NT government's exploring options of moving residents 100 kilometres south to the town of Batchelor. It says it's also working on finding accommodation for dialysis patients closer to Darwin. The NT government is being urged to extend Yisa's lease for another 6 months by the federal government. Pacific leaders will be advocating for greater climate action at an international meeting in Fiji and Tuvalu this week. The pre-COP31 meeting will see Australia joining delegates from 50 nations and representatives from the World Bank and the United Nations. Fileti Teo, the Prime Minister of Tuvalu, has told the ABC, Pacific nations won't survive if the world's largest emitters continue to pollute the planet.
1: For us, it's not the, a financial conversation or an economic conversation. It's a matter of survivability for us. So we cannot wait until they are in a situation to sort out the economic situation.
0: Former Play School presenter and actor Alistair Smart has died aged 90 in Victoria.
2: It's time to say goodbye now.
3: Yes, goodbye.
2: All right, little Ted?
4: Yes, Ted wants peace too.
0: That was Alistair with co-presenter Bettina there. Mustache-wearing Alistair was a regular on the show for 27 years, starting with the very first episode of Play School on ABC TV in 1966. The theatre and TV actor passed away early this September, but news of Mr. Smart's death has only become public now. Mrs. Smart was born in Adelaide in 1935 and raised around Nowra on the New South Wales south coast. He left school to join his family's piano restoration business before eventually finding acting. Mrs. Smart's career spanned theatre and TV both in Australia and the UK from the 1950s to the mid-1990s. Japan could have its own CIA under changes flagged by its Prime Minister. Takaichi Senai says creating Tokyo's own spy agency is a matter of the utmost urgency. The announcement follows China and North Korea boosting their militaries. And now to sport. Wiradjuri Aboriginal Rivers are into the grand final of the Koori Knockout at Raymond Terrace in the Hunter region of New South Wales. War won against the Redfern All Blacks 16-10. War player Andrew Fafita has told NITV he's hoping to get one better.
5: I want to go one better. Look, it's been a long time. I know, you know, with freeways, we've been down there four or five times. I just want that bittersweet taste, you know. So it'd be good, and that's the goal. Look, it's a goal for us, and, you know, we're moving that way, but, you know, I know what it takes 80 minutes.
0: The second spot in the grand final is currently being played between the Burke Warriors and the Newcastle All Blacks. The unveiling of the Brisbane Olympics emblem will still go ahead today, despite the design being leaked on YouTube over the weekend. The cockatoo-inspired symbol was accidentally shown in an official emblem explainer video on Saturday. The video was meant to come out today. A community unveiling of the emblem will take place tonight. And for the first time in 101 years, an NRL team has recorded a perfect season. The Roosters women's side has won the NRLW Grand Final, recording a 30-6 win over the Broncos. The last time the team lost was last year's Grand Final against Brisbane. The Roosters' Corbin Baxter says she was thrilled with the result.
6: Oh, you know, I'm feeling all the feels. I'm just thrilled to be in another grand final and to win. I think the way we did was so impressive. I love this team. I love this club. And also obviously feeling sad that it's going to be over after this week. But I'm just going to soak up every minute right now.
0: And that's been the latest from NIRS News. Thanks for listening.
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0: Across Western Australia, this is Daniel Burden with the NADA News. Aboriginal and Torres Strait Islander listeners are warned that the following program may contain stories and voices of people who have passed away. The National Children's Commissioner has begun a rapid review into WA's child protection system after long-term systemic problems were recently exposed in South Hedland. The Commissioner, Sue Ann Hunter, visited South Hedland Friday before last to meet with local Aboriginal families and elders, as well as advocates and workers in child protection, before holding a roundtable meeting in Perth with Aboriginal community-controlled organisation leaders. Ms Hunter told NADA Media she was working to identify the systemic problems at the root of failures across child protection, justice, housing and health, particularly affecting First Nations families in remote areas. She said systemic problems exposed in WA's child protection system were partly due to a siloed approach between government departments that were not talking to each other.
1: But the problem is there's no integrated system working together, and how the system works is really important around not just children but families as a whole. If you've got all these issues around health, housing, children, child safety, education, there's an issue of silos, and we need to be looking at what's happening there.
0: Ms Hunter said she expects to release the terms of reference for the review this week and to have it completed by the end of the year. Jarrangin is set to get a new water treatment plant, with construction now underway to improve drinking water reliability for the Dampier Peninsula community. The project on Badijawi country, about 170 kilometres northeast of Broome, forms part of a $37 million investment in local water infrastructure. The solar and battery-powered system includes 4 kilometres of pipeline and a 1.2 million litre storage tank, with new water bores to be dug further from the community to reduce potential contamination. The upgrades come amid concerns about essential service reliability. Water pumps in Jarrangin stopped during a four-day power outage in April last year, forcing the community to organise emergency water supplies. The new plant is expected to be completed by mid-next year, with construction supporting around 100 jobs through majority Aboriginal-owned contractor Bulger. A remote community in the East Kimberley has two finalists in one of Australia's most prestigious portrait prizes. Warman artists Dwayne Jessel and Troy Drew have both been selected as finalists in the Leicester Prize, with self-portraits that show their connection to country. Jessel told the ABC that art plays an important role for the Warman community.
2: To never forget who they are as an Aboriginal person and never lose that dream, never lose our culture, and encourage others too. The younger, you know, we don't want to lose our culture and our law and our country.
0: The $50,000 Leicester Prize winner will be announced on Friday in Perth. The WA Premier has declared the $1 million Golden Saddle horse race a major tourism success, designed to boost attendance at Kalgoorlie Boulder's annual race round. The Golden Saddle has one more year to run as part of a three-year state government trial. Roger Cook was among more than 6,000 punters trackside for Saturday's Kalgoorlie Cup meeting. The Premier said the Golden Saddle provides an economic boost by bringing in extra spectators.
3: But it's not just people from Kalgoorlie, people from all over Australia and WA. So it's a terrific event to really get behind. It showcases Kalgoorlie, but it's also a great economic boost. This is about jobs, you know, because every pub, every club, every cafe, every hotel is full this weekend.
0: Veteran jockey Sean O'Donnell guided Want a Winner to victory in the Golden Saddle by more than two lengths for trainers Sean and Jane Casey. And Hedland's Pink Pilbara Cancer Fundraising and Support Group has raised more than $1 million since it began in 1999, supporting women's cancer services across the region. The milestone follows this year's Pink Pilbara Breakfast, which raised more than $185,000 for cancer prevention, early detection and support. More than 300 people attended the Hedland Well Women's Centre event on September 18. Centre Chief Executive Tanya Sagers-Clark said the result reflected the generosity of the Hedland community. She says every dollar raised will stay in the Pilbara, helping women access healthcare and compassionate cancer services close to home. The centre has thanked attendees, sponsors, donors and volunteers for helping deliver the result. And to stay up to date with NADA News, follow us on Instagram, like us on Facebook or visit our website at nadamedia.com.au. 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Daniel Burden, NADA News.
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0: called Kizzo. They've Got No Plans. Well, that was the title track to that particular album. Perhaps you've got plans on the agenda, being school holidays. Still a week left. Well, if you're going for an adventure out back, grab all the necessary details that you're going to need. Now that they've pretty much closed all of the tourist spots on the Gibb Road and elsewhere. So, you got to fend for yourselves. Have a survival kit handy. Let somebody know where you're going. If you're going to be spending a fair bit of time in remote areas, then just be properly prepared, as one would say, to stop P1 performance. Hey, well, should have said that with the little ones in the car there. Well, hope it's been a good start for you on this Monday, the 5th of October. It's also a shift in time with the eastern states yesterday heading into daylight saving. So they're looking at saving the daylight there till around the 4th of April. Plenty of sunshine, and it's going to get warmer around the region. And in fact, it's going to get to 39 today, where our guest is, whom we're going to talk to in a little bit. You know, Marcel Siddall. He joins us regularly. He's the financial counselor at Morawarra. And, I don't know how he does it, servicing over 40 communities there. Well, it's good that Consumer Protection has recognized his work. And it's good to pick up on that news piece just heard earlier on about water connections. And sounds like a small desalination plant up there on the Dampier Peninsula, because there's been problems at Jadigin with water for a little bit. Rain on the horizon, that's been spotted with clouds out there, and maybe there'll be a chance of a bit of rain around you. More like if you're in the Northern Territory with us, as we get out and about, packing them in on the network across the country with you by the National Indigenous Radio Service, broadcasting from the radio studios of Kuladi Media here in Broome.
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0: Only on Radio Gullary, you'll get the chance to catch up with one of the busiest financial counsellors working in our remote region around the Fitzroy Valley. His name is Martin Siddall, and he joins us as he's out and about usually. Oh, plenty going on with clients for Morawarra organization. Hello, Marcel.
3: Hello, good morning. Good morning, Sandy. Thank you so much for your kind words and a warm introduction. How are you?
0: I'm getting there. It's a new week. We're on daylight saving time now. Must be interesting for you. Do you deal with a lot of Eastern State business?
3: That is true. And yeah, the times that are switching over, or they've switched over, really. Yeah. Good to take note of that, because when, especially, we are dealing with different people, could be banks, creditors, their offices might be over on the East Coast, and now they're 3 hours ahead. So very true. among other things. Yeah, I hope you're doing well and adjusted as well, mainly to the heat.
0: Yeah, well, it's going to be 39 where you are. We're going to feel a hint of heat tomorrow, but that's all it's going to be, only for one day only. You've already well and truly entered into the build-up time, so obviously you're sitting under a tree maybe for a couple of hours during the heat of the day.
3: Oh my gosh, we've got to stay cool, you're correct, and it doesn't seem to be cooling down anytime soon. Hopefully there might be rain coming to cool people down. But yeah, definitely it's been a lot warmer here in the Fitzroy Valley. And again, really grateful that, you know, we're able to still cool down, be in the air-conditioned offices at some points, but not always. And yeah, really grateful again, I guess, for just the availability of this so much needed service and this platform that you have offered to us really through Radio Gulari to be able to share information about financial counseling and how, yeah, we might be able to help. Again, it's a free service that we provide at Marawarawara Aboriginal Corporation for anyone listening. And yeah, part of that involves outreach. So going out to some remote communities here in the Fitzroy Valley and keeping cool at the moment is probably the priority. And helping out, especially with those utilities, bills might be going up for things like electricity and, yeah, the cost of an air conditioner. So,
0: Well, I just got a good phone call during the break there. Horizon Power's just gone over to my place to have a look at the solar installation I've just had to put in there with the batteries. God, I'm glad I've done that. So hopefully no more electricity bills, well, utility bills, big ones with the air cons. And that interest rate rise next week, like you said, it'll bring up the price of food again and everything else crazy, especially for you guys that are so remote there, Marcel.
3: Oh, well, again, I appreciate that sentiment. I try to always look at things in a positive light. And I guess even though, yeah, prices might be going up, I hope people who are listening also don't feel alone. And they do know that financial counselors like ourselves here in Fitzroy Crossing are here to help and help you try and ease the burden and hopefully, yeah, talk through whatever the challenges are and, yeah, continue moving forward despite what's going on. So please do feel free to reach out as well. For those listening that might want our contact details, so our office number is 0891915333. And you can email us on financial counseling. That's one word, financialcounseling@mww.org.au. You can also catch us on a mobile, which is 0499-840-424. And again, just working together through especially challenging things like interest rate increases, we're here to help. I hope this message gets to someone who might need it.
0: Yeah, well, one thing with countrymen from that side, they love their fishing, they love their hunting, and they're always out and about on country a fair bit.
3: That is true. That's true. And that is definitely a very good hobby. I'm not the best fisherman myself, but always wanting to improve my skills when I can too.
0: So, have you caught the big barrow yet?
3: Oh my gosh. You've probably beaten me to it. It's definitely on the to-do list.
0: I've only tried snagging them in mangroves here, but they're a big fighting fish. Oh, yeah. They do put on a good fight, yeah. Don't they?
3: Very true, very true. Lost a few before. And again, yeah, it's really good to catch up with you. Good to hear your voice as well. I guess just speaking about our service, the financial counselling, for anyone that might be listening in the Fitzroy Valley, for outreach this week, we will be heading out. So for anyone who's listening, who might be in Lone Bond community, that is this Wednesday, we'll be out there. For anyone who might want to catch up while we're there. And we also have outreach to Brower community. That will be happening this Friday. So anyone that might need to catch up, reach out for support again. We're here to help. We can help out with different things and also share information, which is something we continue to do as well.
0: Where is Brower community?
3: Brower community is, I think, one of the older communities in the Fitzroy Valley, I believe. It is not too far from the Fitzroy Crossing town. Really sad at the devastating effects of ex-tropical cyclone Ellie, was quite affected, and really grateful to see rebuilds happening in that community since then. But it's not too far, probably a couple of kilometers, not too far, yeah.
0: Oh, no, I get the picture. Yeah.
3: That is true.
0: Also, a few weeks ago, you would have heard of the big super team going down to Bigadanga and onto the Dampier Peninsula. It was part of an initiative that the Indigenous Foundation put together with superannuation companies and all of that. But the same time that happened that week, I got to meet John from Notre Dame Accounting, the service that you've helped get together for people to access here in Broome and from other parts.
3: That is so correct, and I think you might be talking about what's called the National Tax Clinic Program.
0: Yes,
3: and
0: yes.
3: This is something that we are definitely so grateful for and are continuing, I guess, collaborators and partners of this program. It is well received, and what it is a chance for people to get support with taxation issues, especially support to low to middle income earners. And that support is free. It's provided through volunteers, students, through select universities across the country. Recently, and probably a good opportunity to say thank you and a shout out really to Edith Cowan University as well, who had their team just last week here in the Fitzroy Valley. And they were supporting community members again for free with their tax affairs, which is so much appreciated, especially their time and their travel all the way from Perth. They were able to also visit Yangora Remote Community and Wangkatjungka, as well as support residents here in town, which was so well received. Another collaborator you mentioned just now is the University of Notre Dame in Broome. That's only just recently formed, and again, it's really so good to see people getting the support that they often need, might not be able to access, you know, and it's pro bono.
0: Also, I noticed a media release this morning from the Commonwealth Bank. They're not going to be making any changes right up until 2030 to their rural banks and remote areas where they've been working. I just hope that we'll play a down effect to remote parts like Fitzroy Crossing.
3: That is so true. And especially remote areas, it's not necessarily that services are readily available. And it's really good to hear when services, like you've mentioned, banks or other providers, superannuation funds, any other people that can help visit as well in person. It does go a long way. It's really good to see the Commonwealth Bank team again also pledging to visit, for example, their next visit to the Fitzroy Valley being next month, and partnering with us as we continue to support the community as well. I mean, we also are continuing that community education podcast show that we share with our Fitzroy Valley community, but also available to the broader general public. It's called the Financial Freedom Forum for anyone that might want to listen. And the point of the show is breaking down different topics in an easy to understand way. And just last week, we did release episode 32 of that show, which is ongoing and once a month, 10 minutes max of your time. And yeah, just sharing information. That last episode, we discussed what's available as far as support, especially around childcare costs, which can really go up. And yeah, for anyone listening, feel free to check it out. It's available online. It's called the Financial Freedom Forum.
0: And this is handy where you guys come in such remote locations, even going out more remotely when you head out to remote, very remote communities there. It's just joining the dots, isn't it, with utilizing the bigger services and having those clients adjust to what they can turn around for themselves.
3: That is so true. Collaboration is key, and it's something we're really grateful for where it's possible. Yeah, just next week as well, another collaborator, which we continue to be grateful for their assistance. They're visiting the Fitzroy Valley next week, so that's the Kimberley Community Legal Service. And again, another pro bono or free legal service for anyone that might want to catch up. They will be at the Carrieley Community Hub, and that will be from the 13th to the 15th of October, which, again, is much appreciated.
0: And I noticed they've got that there on their website with financial advice in assisting. As they've only just recently released a housing report that they've got done, which is also really important with keeping roofs over tenants' heads broken by design.
3: So important. So important. And again, let's, I guess, continue to collaborate where possible. Thank you so much, Sandy, for your platform again and being able to share information. Really helps in the day-to-day challenges we face in life.
0: Well, Marcel, thank you for being there, most and foremost, because it's a connection that is so much needed, especially in this very, very busy world with so many different language groups around you, family needs, and even the terrain is very different as well on country. How did you work with
3: very
0: them all?
3: True.
0: Wow.
3: Very true. And again, really grateful to be able to support where we can. And learn from each other. Learning is something that I don't believe stops at any point. So much to learn from each other. Yeah, develop together.
0: That's it. That's it. And we'll continue to do this, Marcel. Thank you for taking time out to talk to me. I know you're a very, very busy man.
3: Oh, thank you, Sandy. It's always good to hear your voice, and I hope you take care until we catch up next time.
0: You too. Likewise. Bye for now.
3: Bye.
0: Marcel Siddall from Fitzroy Crossing. He works with Marawarawara Aboriginal Cooperation as their financial counsellor. They've got that arm attached to impressive organisation which does a fair bit of work around the Fitzroy Valley area, servicing over 40 remote communities. Oh, you know what it's like to drive around the day's work with those guys. Does involve a fair bit of travelling. I was just amazed. Again, I travel this road regularly from Port Hedland to Broome, but just how big the Shire of Broome really is when you think of the Shire of the Kimberley or the Shire of Broome beginning just after Pardoo Roadhouse there. So it's only 5Ks in it or so. That's a vast area there with the isolated communities and dwellings as well.

assistant in company as we head across the company country with you on this gorgeous Monday, the beginning of the week. I did mention a little earlier on that the million-dollar barra fishing comp started just after the hottest fishing comp here in WA ended on the 1st of October. That's when the Northern Territory released all those $10,000 barramundis. There's 100 of those to be found. And then there's the big one, the million-dollar barra. To win all of this, you've got to nominate, okay? So you just can't go catching those fishes without being nominated. And all you need to do is pop onto the milliondollarbarra.com.org site and follow the details from the million-dollar barra bash will be going through till the 31st of March. So you've got a long time, but with school holidays, you might surprise yourself with a $10,000 catch. And then there's extra additional prizes to be had if you're going out perhaps on any of the special tours to park up the van for a little bit, the caravan, and see the back of the Northern Territory with astonishing amazement around the river systems there. Nice. So anyone heading in that direction with a fishing line, that'll be worthwhile for you. Do that. Perhaps you've got till the 31st of March to register.

0: Give me little there, the late give me little with Black Fella, White Fella, the Wurrumbi Band hit. Taking a different stance on that one. Oh, slowing it right down. Why not? Why not? It's a beautiful song, that is, and you can sing it any which way, loose, but loose. Just thinking of that movie title there. All right, just some more news to share with you. Next week, we're going to be visited by the Greenpeace flagship, the Rainbow Warrior. They'll be dropping in to town for a little bit because they want to share a connection of concern with those in Southeast Asia, on the Browse Basin Scott Reef exploration that Woodside is wanting to do, extracting oil, a very dirty, yucky oil gas, shall I say, and there's a big impact on Thai people, they say. So they'll be making the connections because there are concerns about their fishing industry and what's to happen there. There's going to be a get-together and an opportunity, I suppose, for anyone to be a part of because they're working in with Environs Kimberley, and there's going to be an evening's presentation. It's also sharing the concerns of Raylene Cooper as well, because that was what she presented at her appearance with the United Nations Human Rights Committee just recently. As she mentioned, there's been a fair bit of failure of keeping Woodside to accountability by the Australian government beforehand and during the world-class status of the rock art there on the peninsula, Murujuka Peninsula. She's one of the custodians then, has been doing a fair bit of concern raising on Woodside's practices there and elsewhere. So, oh, that's coming together, isn't it? With that connection, both concerns there, one coming from Southeast Asia and the other one still concerned from the Pilbara. We'll talk to you more about this particular story, no doubt. Don't worry about that one. There's also the concerns of fracking, which remain, and the water taking from the Fitzroy. Oh, I won't go into that. I'll leave that for another time because we heavily discussed that one there last week. And we'll continue to prick your conscience on the environment because it's Mother Nature, isn't it? And so much is happening with climate change. Whether you believe it or not, it's out there.
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2: Papa Dujong.

was that? Hey, Sherbet, going back a few years with that one. Not too long before we head to the news. Well, so we're at the point in the program. Just a reminder again, Samantha Martin will be talking to the ladies on Knowledge of Time, which will commence after this program. It's a beautiful day out there, warm temperatures around a lot of the Kimberley. We're lucky. We're having a bit of a respite here in Broome. 33 is on the forecast. Going to get warm tomorrow, they reckon. Only for a day, though. Only for a day. Well, if you're heading down towards the Bidjadanga, they're looking at 36. 39 is what's expected around Derby and Fitzroy. Crossing today, warm in and Wyndham. Also expecting a high of 29, they say. Halls Creek, you're looking at just 36. And Wyndham, 38. So still warm, still warm. Slip, slap, slap, seek, and slide. There's the big reasons why you can keep cool. So take those tips. That's what the slip, slop, slide, seek is all about. Grab those road conditions if you're going to be heading off, especially into those remote places. Let somebody know where you're going and be ready with the supplies there. Have your survival kit handy, because it's places or business with tourism have closed down now for the year, now that the wet season is on the horizon. So you're going to be pretty much out there on your own, although there's still a lot of caravanners on the road, which is great to see that there's still lots and lots of visitors coming in to the region with the school holidays still. Thank you all for making our part of the world your destination. Keep safe. Bye for now. We'll talk again tomorrow.

Yes, the Black Image Band with Mullet Hunting. Yeah, and a good morning. Hope you are feeling well this Monday. Of course, what kind of a weekend did you have? Maybe a good one? I don't know. Oh, goodness. Very, I don't know how you call it, but tied, I think. Yeah, but hope you did have a good weekend. Never sort of had a rest, really, but still enjoy the weekend. And we hope whatever you did, if it was fun, probably is. Of course, today, the 5th of October. Yeah, October. And, yeah, we'll check out all the latest weather situation. What is going on weather-wise? And any new information on your community? What's happening around about this time of the year? Most businesses would be, or organizations, probably wrapping the year up in terms of work and stuff like that. We'll see what's happening in that sense. Yeah. Otherwise, just hang around. We'll be catching up with things. Okay. Yes, an oldie but a goodie. Bill James, Audrey Old.

Ah, yes. You're a bit of a Chuck Berry fan? That was, of course, the great Chuck Berry with Maybelline. Ah, you heard The Benches with Memphis, Tennessee. And Bill Chambers, Audrey Auld with You Are My Sunshine. Kimberly, weather for you, checking that up for you. District forecast for today, partly cloudy, medium chance of showers in the far north, most likely in the afternoon, near zero chance of rain elsewhere. The chance of a thunderstorm in the far north in the afternoon and early evening. Winds are northeast, southeasterlies at 15 to 25 kilometers, heading south, southeasterlies at 15 to 20 kilometers in the early afternoon, then becoming light in the late evening. Daytime maximum temperatures in the mid to high 30s. Yeah, the temperatures for, not Kununurra, Klumbaroo, top of 32 today with a cloudy day. 25 degrees low for Klumbaroo. Davie, here we go. Top of 35. A cloudy day as well with 25 overnight. Pretty much same, Klumbaroo. And Davie, bit. Broome Airport, top of 31 with 26 overnight. And a sunny day as well. My goodness. Slightly rising, the temperature that is. But yeah, we are, October already, November. So just around the corner, you'll have the big man in red coming around soon. And I think the school holidays is still on, and no doubt the kids would be enjoying their holidays. Maybe join them if you are working, get some time off, see how things go. Just on 16 after 11 o'clock.

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You can still live like your house or your community. Look them up, Healthy WA. Tijan WA Government Message, Station Sponsor, Aboriginal Interpreting WA, Bintok.

Oh, yes, Shakin' Stevens' Green Door. And you heard as well with Steve Miller Band with Jet Airliner. Checking out the Pilbara weather for you for today. Sunny day for the Pilbara. Winds are northeast to southeasterlies at 20 to 30 kilometers, tending northwest to northeasterlies at 15 to 25 kilometers in the middle of the day, then tending northwest to southwesterly at 15 to 20 kilometers in the late evening. Daytime maximum temperatures in the mid to high 30s. Here's the fire danger. There's more high danger for, more places have a higher temperature now. So you can see the temperature rise. Headland have a high fire danger, as well as Barup, Ashburton Inland, and Ashburton Coast. A moderate fire danger for North Interior and Central Pilbara, and moderate also for Exmouth Gulf Coast. So, it looks like it's slowly rising. bit of clouds hanging around as well in some places. There have been some rain as well, so that's just early days. I don't think the clouds have opened up on us yet, so we'll just wait and see. Just on 25 after 11.

yes. Late Elvis Presley track, Moody Blues. Just remember as well, if you are here in Beagle Bay, it is Doctor Day. Usually it's on Monday. And Thursdays. So you need to check the doctor out or stock up on medications. Then the wonderful staff there. I think Rickman is back. He's been away checking out the restaurants over east. Oh, no, but the Thailand way. And a big hello, Rickman, and all the staff there at the clinic there. We have visiting doctors as well. Big G'day, and hope you guys are well. Check the doctor out if you need to. It's coming on nearly 11:30, about 28 minutes after 11. Hope you're still with us.

That dementia sickness not gonna stop you from living your life. You gotta talk la family and friends plan yours. And talk la doctor about the dementia plan. You gotta get him help proper early for you and if you care for somebody else too. You can still live la your house or your community. Look them up, Healthy WA. Dijan WA Government Message. Station sponsor. Aboriginal Interpreting WA Bintou.

Oh, yes, the cruises with the old man. Pretty deadly. Okay, and before that, you heard Phil Collins with Another Day in Paradise. yeah, we're in paradise. And when you die, you probably go to hell or heaven. Just depending. So, yeah, no, just having a little laugh. Okay, just also while we're, we have a visit to, not today, but just let me check, where is this, it's a current notice, so it's regarding the, oh, it's turning into a bit of a special visit day now. Okay. Now this is it's got the seal of the crown throne. What do people wear on their king's thrones? Yeah, this is pretty look very important. That's from the governor. So imagine visiting the governor, visiting Beagle Bay, Governor

There'll be a meet and greet, so names and titles and a brief info on anybody who may want to meet the governor and Mrs. Dawson during the visit. So if you're wanting to, we've got to get a little ID from you, so yourself, and so we've got to send that. The traveling party will include 3 cars. Okay. And got to find a parking spot. Okay. So we'll reserve a spot. Probably at the shops, I'm thinking. And can walk around. So, oh goodness, I'll have to send this on to... anyway, that's for us to deal with. I think community people will be good service, a host, I think. They'll be accompanied, the governor and Mrs. Dawson will be accompanied by some staff members and security during the visit. And a communications team, just for photos and videos if you wanted to, you know, be on the social media, etc. And the governor should be addressed as Your Excellency upon first meeting, and thereafter as governor. So, okay. So you say, good morning, Your Excellency, and then later on, governor or sir, okay, and Mrs. Dawson will be addressed as Mrs. Dawson or ma'am, okay. It is also note that Miss Dawson has an injured hand and won't be shaking hands, so she's a bit injured on one in the hand, so she won't shake hands. Just say hello and, you know, just give him a nod or a little bow. I think you're meeting sort of like royalty, so be nice, okay, and high-profile people, yeah, just respectfully, I think would be the right word. So, yeah, on the 27th, where are we, 27th? Of October at 9. So, if you want to meet, yeah, you have to get a little title of you. So, yeah, just, I don't know, I think it's might be a good thing, come and visit. So, yeah, you don't get much governor generals coming through. Oh, I remember, oh, really long time ago when... when I was at primary school days, my goodness, seems like a long time ago. But anyway, that is a nice visit day, I think. Yeah, and if you're wanting to have a yarn, maybe Mr. Cooper, Mr. Nanju might want to have a yarn or a child. I'll pass it on to the school and try to get some support there if anybody want to tell a story, so should be a nice thing there. So I think that's pretty good. So 27th of this month, and let us know. I'll put a poster up on the shops, I think, and share that with everyone. If you want to have a yarn, say hello to Mrs. Dawson or ma'am or the governor or your highness. Your highness, I must be thinking of too much, I'm watching too much movies. But yeah, 11:43, about 17 minutes away from 12.

Oh, yes, Wind of Freedom. Oh, yeah. I think that was off the Year album. All right, I have a funeral notice there with sadness in my heart. Late Miss Angus, of course, funeral notice here for family on Saturday the 17th, okay, at 2 o'clock at Lumberina Jaringan School, Undercroft, and at the cemetery as well. Black and white dress, no alcohol, please, and just sharing that for families, very well-known family and colleague to a well-known person with love from us to all the family, thinking of you guys. And lots of funerals have been happening around the country, so condolences to everyone who's lost loved ones lately. Thinking of everyone, yeah. Okay, we have about 11 minutes on the clock, and we are definitely coming towards the wrapping up of this program.

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Oh, yes. Don't tell me the time. Well, we gotta go home because that's the time. Leave you with Martha and the Muffins. Enjoy the rest of your day.

0: Good evening, countrymen's out there. This is Liana, and you're tuned in to the Peckham Network. Too deadly.
1: Tracy, what about you? She'll come up. Wash that food away from you. She's going to sing this little song for me. Just waiting for Tracy to get up on stage. Okay. You washed your mouth? I don't want bread jumping out. Okay, we're going to do this song. Take it away.
2: Pupala, pupala me.
1: No, wait, the microphone not on. Wait there. Yeah, okay. Is the microphone on, darling? Test it? You got to test it.
2: Hello.
1: That's better. Okay.
3: You know, I can't sing.
1: Take it away.
2: Pupala, pupala me.
1: No, in tune.
3: Oh, okay.
1: Yeah, in tune.
3: Okay.
1: Okay.
2: Pupala, pupala me.
1: No, a little bit more sexy. Just imagine you're Tina Turner. Okay.
2: Pupala, pupala me.
1: Okay, we'll do it together, okay?
3: Okay.
1: No, wait a minute. Okay, here we go. Pupala.

0: Tracy Guitar, everybody, and she's on tour. Yeah. Give her a round of applause. If anybody would like her autograph, go up to her, because she can't read and write, but never mind, you'll just scribble anyway. Tracy, do you want to say something?
1: Thank you, Mary.
0: That's all right, darling. It was a pleasure. You were fantastic. You stuffed up my song, but you were fantastic, you know?
1: Oh, okay, then. Yeah. Sorry. Maybe next time.
0: Next time is always next time.

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We've got great music from the golden oldies. Why do you fill me up, baby, just to let me down. To the hottest tracks.

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So please sit back and relax and don't touch that dial. Stay tuned to Pack'Em. It's awesome.

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I've been to like the big ones and small ones and old and new, 'cause I've been everywhere.

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1: I was floating outside of my body like a bad dream.
0: Aching, waiting, patient for that day to come to take that numb away, so blink this observation. Separate the bones and flesh, what hope was left when swept under the rug, collect me at the station. On train tracks I ride, devoured with light, my cell was sweetened with these words we learned to capture demons. Kill the doubt, let's move without it, stopping what we dream about, not operating with true freedom. I live within.

way to say exactly what I wanted. 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Hefty be thy mission, 2020 vision,

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1: A few years ago, an Aboriginal boy lost his life in Broome. And he lost his life to two people who felt that they could take another man's life into their own hands. This song was written for that boy. 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This song is dedicated to him.

0: like me. Salad.
1: Yeah, good afternoon, everyone. Welcome back to the Adi Peckham Radio. And you're tuning in to the Peckham Radio here in Adi Yalun community. Don't forget to stay tuned and stick around. You don't want to miss out to any good music, deadly music here in Peckham Radio. And we're going to go through now with the songs. And then after that, we've got a weather forecast check after that. So enjoy the music, everyone.

That was John Fogerty knocking on your door. Now, the next song after that is Chasing the Neon Rainbow by Alan Jackson. And then after that, we're going to go by the weather forecast after that. So two more songs we play and then a weather forecast coming up later after the song. So stick around and stay tuned to the Peckham, RD Peckham Radio here in our One Arm Point community on 106.1 FM radio. So don't change that dial. Stay tuned to the best music, the deadly radio show that you ever heard around. Now here's a song, Chasing That Neon Rainbow by Alan Jackson.

That was Alan Jackson chasing the neon rainbow. And now let's get to it, to the weather forecast. No mucking around, no funny business, nada. So we're just gonna go straight to the weather forecast today.

Right, radio, Bijadanga, mostly sunny, 34.6 degrees, that's 20%. Broome, mostly sunny, 33.0 degrees Celsius, Broome Airport. Kirtland, mostly sunny, 40.0 degrees Celsius. Signet Bay, sunny, 33.9 degrees Celsius. Derby, mostly sunny, 40.2 degrees Celsius. Dergon, late showers, 33.8 degrees Celsius. Fitzroy Crossing, mostly sunny, 39.0 degrees Celsius. Rolls Creek, mostly sunny, 36.0 degrees Celsius. Clumberoo, late shower, 35.0 degrees Celsius. Kimberley, late showers, 36.0 degrees Celsius. Kununurra, foggy, then sun, 37.9 degrees Celsius. Cherry Bay, mostly sunny, 31.7 degrees Celsius. Lake Yangle, 39.0 degrees Celsius. Mandurah, sunny, 36.8 degrees Celsius. Mount Elizabeth, possible showers, 32.7 degrees Celsius. Warman, mostly sunny, 36.0 degrees Celsius. And Windham, mostly sunny, 38.0 degrees Celsius. Yeah, there you have it, the weather forecast today. And let's step back to our song. And a few songs we'll be playing for you here at Artie Packham Radio. Live with me, Talia, your host, the Artie Body Girl. That's right, you heard it, Artie Body Girl. Now let's skip on to the next song, because we don't want to muck around now having a chat or whatnot. Let's just stick to the music. And the next song is Think of Me When You're Lonely by The Mavericks. And it's now 1:20 on the clock. So I'll be taking you through from 1, 2, 3. So here's that music now. Think of Me When You're Lonely by Maverick.

That was Maverick. Think of me when you're lonely. And the next song after that is coming up for you now is Good Old Days by Fitzroy Express. So stay tuned to the Studley radio here for Peckham, Artie Peckham Radio. And stay tuned, just you don't want to miss out to any Studley music here that we're playing for you on the Radio Peckham in Artie. So don't change that dial. Stick to one tune.

Yeah, that was Good Old Days by Fitzroy Express. Fitzroy Express? Yeah, Fitzroy Express? Fitzroy Crossing? Yeah, Fitzroy Express. Yeah, let's go down with another song. Yeah, now, Till the Rivers All Run Dry by Don Williams.

comes to the river all run dry. Yeah, the next song now after that is Almost a Memory Now by Black Hawks. So enjoy the music, everyone, and enjoy your day. I know it's hot out there, it's very sunny, it's still sunny again, and we still have to live with it. But don't worry, you know what to do, just stay inside in the cool, or if you're out going out for a walk or anywhere, just slip, slop, slap, and take your water with ya. If you're heading down to the beach, make sure you take your towels, your water bottle, your thongs, your sunnies with ya, because you don't want to get any sunburnt. Right, here it is, Almost a Memory Now by Black Hawks.

Yeah, that was Almost a Memory Now by Black Hawks. Now, the next song now after that is Get the Rhythm by Johnny Cash.

night. He took his shoeshine rag and he held it tight. 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I said, you mighty little boy to be a-working that way. He said, I like it, with a big wide grin. 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

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Then the next song after that is Colour Stone, Dancing in the Moonlight.

colored stone dancing in the moonlight. The next song now after that is coming up is Country Coming to Town by Keith Urban. And it is now 1:43. So, yeah, I'm just putting the time there now. Here's a song now. I'm just going to play it on. Switch it to the music.

Country Coming to Town by Toby Keith. And the next song now after that is coming up for you is Mom and Dad by Dummy Band. So stick around because we have more tunes coming up for you this album. And then we're going to have couple of songs we'll be playing for you. More deadly music for you coming up now. So stay tuned. Don't go away and don't change that dial.

that one wasn't really quick. But slow. The next song is coming up for you now. It's 2:55. I know this music here is coming up for you now is Ain't Wasting Time No More by Allman Brothers Band.

did. It was "And Wasting Time No More" by the Allman Brothers Band. The next song now is coming up for you is "Can't Help Falling in Love with You" by

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0: 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Too deadly.
1: About someone with depression. 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

0: Hundermans out there. This is Liana, and you're tuned in to the Peckham Network. Too deadly.
1: This is a little song called The Dry Riverbed, and it's

0: 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We're gonna have a little break. We might have a few guest singers coming up very soon.
1: It's a song about.
0: Thank you very much.
1: From a fellow called Greg Brown. Falling out of love song.

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Now I brought him home for supper time. Proving many fish bites if you got good bait. 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

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This song is called This World.

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We've got great music from the golden oldies. Why do you build me up, build me up, baby, just to let me down. To the hottest tracks.

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It's awesome.

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0: I feel that the Aboriginal people should be housed in decent houses, not halfway houses. Halfway house producers.
1: Now, the first matter concerns section 127 of the Constitution. It's an odd provision which says, in substance, that in reckoning the people of the Commonwealth, Aboriginal natives shall not
0: The help. European migrant lands on these shores and he's put in hostels, not so the Aboriginal migrant who comes from the back of Bourke.

0: successive migrations from the island.
1: We believe that there's great changes taken place, and when the great change must take place, it must come under a federal responsibility.
0: Now, why was this done? It was done because what our founding fathers had in mind was the problem of immigrant peoples, like the Chinese or Pacific laborers, not the Aborigines.

0: and I myself feel strongly about it.
1: A world of bewildering complexity has disrupted their old way of life.
2: I don't know what it is to come face to face with discrimination in as much as I was kicked out of school. It was in the middle 20s that I was the guinea pig for a group of anthropologists who were making a psychological survey of the Central West. And their finding on me in particular was that my brain capacity was smaller than the Europeans,

near 122 degrees east, on the 18th parallel. Wabajaro Yaro.

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Charlie Jarro Bingball, my mother's mother, mother, great grandmother, you call him that one. 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
1: Like an eagle.
0: And why not our awesome rock? We do like our country music.

0: Thank you very much. Give a big hand for Donnie Dantoine tonight, folks, on the spare 12-string guitar. And Barmer for joining in here, folks. Have a good evening.
1: Why are you? You want a mob or what? Well, you want to tune into Peckham Network. You probably want deadly.

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1: 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What are you?

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We've got great music from the Golden Oldies. Why do you fill me up, baby, just to let me down. To the hottest tracks.

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It's so bare and dry, there's been no sign of rain for 99 long.

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And the only way that I know that you're there

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3: Music for your health, I call it Steve Brule. Like this doctor, it puts a smile on my face. Silly things that make me roll around on the floor and LOL, now that I will chase every chance I get. Make no mistake, I'm sick of dwelling, sick of sitting, sick of thinking all these thoughts about flaws and regrets. Pause and reflect, but always look forward, protect yours, but please don't project all that pain onto them. Lead by example, smother that fire. I'm not spreading this sickness anymore. I desire for bigger things, now I'm seeing this picture clear. Far from perfect, but I'm working to get near. I could steer this boat with my own too, but it's more fun to do it with you. I'ma start a ripple effect to affect those I love. Let's make a wave. It's pretty simple. It started today. I'm gonna laugh like a kookaburra, laugh like a kookaburra, laugh like a kookaburra every single day. I'm gonna laugh like a kookaburra, laugh like a kookaburra, laugh like a kookaburra every single day. I'm gonna laugh like a kookaburra every single day. I'm gonna laugh. I'm gonna laugh like a kookaburra every single day and wake up with a smile on my face. I awake on the right side of bed, but for some like me, that shit's easy to say. Some don't have that in the first place. A place to rest their head, feel loved, warm, secure and safe. Over a billion stories never heard. Unsung truths, distant like our memories fade. 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Not today.

rhymes on my quest. Some relate, some don't, some hate, and that's cool. I try my best to be me at all times, an MC, just a mammal like you, trying to survive. I'm a fool, yeah, I know. I've accepted this fact and I'm happy with this, but I don't think I'm better in any shape or form. Your opinions if you must, but remember this, I will keep on smiling every day I exist. I'm gonna laugh like a kookaburra, laugh like a kookaburra, laugh like a kookaburra every single day. 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I'm

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I bet they can hear us. 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That's where we all should be. A song called Fishing.

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1: I was floating outside of my body like a bad dream.
0: Aching, waiting patient for that day to come to take that numb away, so bleak this observation. Separate the bones and flesh, what hope was left when swept under the rug, collect me at the station. On train tracks I ride, devour with light, my cell is sweetened with these words we learn to capture demons. Kill the doubt, let's move without it, stopping what we dream about, not operating with true freedom.

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A person I'm not sure about. 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I flipped the page and tore it out. 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

I'm a little wrong. It's my last song. Thank guys for coming. Lord Murphy's song, everybody should know that. Okay, guys.

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the Beagle Bay yesterday, and halfway at Country Downs, it poured down, cats and dogs, I tell you. We were there only for 10 minutes. It poured down and poured down. And straight after that, went past, dry again. How come only one spot always gets the rain?

Yes, I like singing this song because I gave up smoking 5 years ago on Melbourne Cup Day. 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

one will be in the next album. I don't know when that might be next year. This one called I've Been Everywhere. Well, I was hitching a ride on the Great Northern Highway when a young jackaroo that was heading to my way pulled up and he offered me a ride and said, he, have you ever worked in the stations in the Northern Territory? I said, yes, I did, but most in the Kimberley. And then lots and lots of stations.

bawang.

are listening to the Peckham Network. We've got great music from the Golden Oldies. Why do you build me up, build me up, baby, just to let me down. To the hottest tracks.

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Stay tuned to Packham. 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
1: Get at you, yeah.
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0: man.
1: Get at you.
0: Why do you make me this way?
1: I don't know. I'm trying my best. I must have that many cut. Wardy, I'm gonna have hand like an octopus, Wardy, for tickling, you know?

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1: Why
0: it.
1: Do you make me this way?
0: That's all I can say. On a Mexican tune, this one, where they hand moving that fast. He moving that fast, his finger never even leave his hand, yeah. Where they
2: 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It's just two escarta. Just

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We've got great music from the golden oldies. Why do you fill me up, baby, just to let me down. To the hottest tracks. Traveling to the outback country. Where you look, where you laugh, where you love with all you have. There ain't nothing about you. And playing our deadly indigenous. So please sit back and relax and don't touch that dial. Stay tuned to Peckham. It's awesome.

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I went to Beagleway yesterday, and halfway at Country Downs, it poured down, cats and dogs, I tell you. We were there only for 10 minutes. It poured down and poured down. And straight after that, went past, dry again. How come only one spot always gets the rain?

Yes, I like singing this song because I gave up smoking 5 years ago on Melbourne Cup Day. I'm just celebrating my 50th. But I like singing it.

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1: An Aboriginal boy lost his life in Broome, and he lost his life to two people who felt that they could take other men's life into their own hands. This song was written for that boy, big family from the Dampier Peninsula. This song is dedicated to him.

0: 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Too deadly.
1: I'm a limp. 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
1: 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What are ya?

are listening to the Peckham Network. We've got great music from the Golden Oldies. Why do you fill me up, baby, just to let me down. To the hottest tracks. Traveling to the outback country. Where you look, where you laugh, where you love with all you have. There ain't nothing about you. And playing our deadly indigenous. So please sit back and relax and don't touch that dial. Stay tuned to Peckham. It's awesome.

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2: Come on, Uncle Maxie, dance!

0: Why are you going? You want a mobile or what? Well, you want to tune into Pack'em Network. You probably want deadly.
1: He awakes and yawns from his home in a cave and throws his gaze towards a big black soil plain. And it's hunger that makes him the way he behaves. Through many a big drought and cold winter rains. And at times his poor mind would go racing back to that same rugged plain he looks at now. When as a young pup he was taught how to back his elders on a calf and a cow. And yes, he still remembers that day on that plain when he bailed up an old Brahmin cow. But a cow kick from her left him with great pain. Still, he managed to get home somehow. Then again in a gully a jack donkey he picked, and he really did give him a hell of a go. But what he didn't know that they too can kick, and he really did feel that mighty blow. And there was a time he had a go with a pig, which he thought was really easy to get. But he stumbled in a hole which the piggies did dig, and the scars they left on him he'll not forget. Then strike me pig about a week after that, he picked on an emu who was walking the chicks. Well, it went up in the air and came down on his back. So you see, he just can't seem to dodge those kicks. Was a moon at night when a hunting he went, and a porcupine he saw which he decided to claw. Well, he rushed in and grabbed it, but days later he spent licking his wounds and mostly his paws. There's one he will always have in mind, of a croc he had found which was sunbathing on. First he thought it was dead, but alive he did find, and for a moment there he thought he was gone. Oh, and there was this snake, a python he found, and lucky for him it wasn't a brown, 'cause it gave a strike and slipped into a hole in the ground. And with luck, he was left safe and sound. But he will never forget when, as a young pup one day, he found a goanna in a billabong and wanted to chase. So he trots up to him and thought it would play, but instead it bailed up and latched onto his face. There was this roo who was digging up a soak and was awaiting for it to be filled. Well, it got into a clinch and he nearly got choked. This old roo knew his wrestling skills.

Young Dingo days. Where wild games were plentiful and hunting was fun. And there isn't much left that he didn't slay. So he'll just sit and wait, 'cause he takes the lead. And then he'll wander down real slow. 'Cause when you're hungry and tired and you're in need of a feed, and to have something to eat, you'd give anything a go.

0: Hello, everybody. It's me, Mary G. Mind you, and you're listening to the Packham Network. What a yow.
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0: that dementia sickness not gonna stop you from living your life. 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You can still live la your house or your community. Look them up, Healthy WA. 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

Oh, well, a very good morning there from old Bush Ballad guitarist Barry Thorne and Paula. A sprig of rosemary. Yeah, welcome back to the Waterman Hour, 7 to 8, broadcasting out of Gigi Country on the Packham Network, 106.1 FM. Yeah. Let's see what the weather has in store. Come on, please. Longy take. I forget to write them down today. But yeah, today, you know, Tuesday the 6th. Nice and warm, 37 today. 23 tonight. 30% chance of rain. Nothing really. The rest of the Kimberley for Tuesday will be partly cloudy, medium chance of showers in the far north in the morning and afternoon. Near zero chance of rain elsewhere. Winds northeasterly by southeasterly, 25 to 35 kilometers an hour, decreasing to 15 to 20 kilometers an hour in the early afternoon, then becoming light in the evening. There you go. Like a good day today. Not for me, but for the weather. I'm under the weather, so something wrong somewhere. 7:05. Yes, Dean Perret. Went back to the bush again, followed by Debbie Gibson, Out of the Blue.

Oh, Debbie Gibson, out of the blue. Dean Parrott, before that, put back to the bush again. 11 past 7, 57 seconds, St. Calvin, yeah, Desert Mulga. Lonely, followed by Please Come Back.

to old Desert Mulga Band, please come back. Lonely before that. 18 past 7. 7 seconds. Here's old Deep Purples. No. Let's liven them up a little bit with old Def Leppard with Animal, followed by Deep Purple with Black Knight.

All Deep Purple, Black Knight, the original single there. Def Leppard before that with Animal, 725. Yes, a song, Bring Back Old Memories, fella. Used to have a portable little gramophone way back then. Battery run, 45s and 78s, all records. Used to play this thing up, fella. Along with all the other rock and rollers, rock and roll bands. Del Shannon, he would run away, followed by Delly Stokes, Enter My Heart.

The Lee Stokes into my heart. Del Shannon before that, a legendary singer, Runaway, 731. I want to say goodnight to everybody listening to Peckham, 106.1 FM, from the Pilbara to the Kimberley, and anywhere else you're listening. Thank you for lending me your ears. Look at too loud. So, and Warangadi, Lalgadi, Puriyangarang, Yidam, Wangi, good morning to everybody. Kaladi. Here's Neil Diamond, all Champola, with Solitary Man, followed by the broad Dickie Bedford, but I got you.

I got you, poor Dickie Bedford, and Neil Diamond before that was a solitary man. 7:38. Is Diana Arnade, Perfect Family, followed by Dirk Spentley, Long Trip Alone.